0: 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The front door is locked.
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0: box, have a master key. 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
1: There. 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Apologize.
0: Dispatch, you can cancel. We've made entry.
1: 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So anyway,

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1: 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Norfolk, Southern Railroad Tracks, next to Theodore.

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0: en dressage. Comme ça, install STAHL, Sam, Tom, Adam, Henry, Lincoln, date of birth is July 16th, 2010, July 16th, 2010, breakfast search. One five three eight two eight.
1: As a temporary permit for a motorcycle endorsement. Negative 15.
0: Copy. You need to return on the Rick.
1: I will run him now.
0: Copy. Thanks.
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0: 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Area 2178 East Easton Road. I have a incoming fight break. People outside fighting. We've got multiple calls.
1: 476 and I'll be in and out.
0: That's clear.
2: Is it currently active?
0: Second caller advised there's possibly a 40A unknown for sure.

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Yeah, that's fine if you're available. Route from 500.

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If you're available.

0: Go ahead. Initial crash is at Perry Basin Ship going north. I checked through the college on the Y. I'm at Redwood now.
1: Yeah, I went up through the college. Went back down Crown and Santa.

0: Yeah, I don't have anything really other than near Unit 8. Melanie and Aiden have left with their parents in a black Jeep Cherokee break. Direction of travel, something about a wallet in a residence. It belonged to an Aiden. Unknown last name is the only further I've got.
1: We're following.
0: Pretty good direction of travel. Stand by.

to Caden Conley, 17, out of Worcester. 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Negative.

0: due to a cover will be 94 just north of the town limits.
1: Rachel Viala.

0: 735 South Pine Tree for a suspicious vehicle. The caller stated a white Chevy construction or Astro van was driving through the neighborhood break. For about 10 minutes, the caller started moving around as up towards Spike and is now parked in front of another residence just sitting there. Unknown description of occupants. Caller also wasn't able to get a plate.
1: Yeah, pretty sure it was on Spike.

0: That's 31 and 32.
1: 31.
0: Thing falling, walking funny, and screaming as he goes. Dispatch 47 and one additional for another north call. Bayberry Cove, caller third party advising that the neighbors are in a verbal disturbance. Correction, 3337, 3337 is where it's coming from. That would be between a Dick and an Alice Kistler. The complainant heard the male half saying, help me.
2: 47.
3: Scott Beijing, Grotto, Cornerstone, CFO.

0: the 32. Are you closer to Bayberry or the Highland Park one?
1: Probably the Highland Park. I'm on Highland. Oak Hill.

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1: In the Highland Park call. 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
2: $4,718. Available.
1: Got it.

0: I got nothing on Akron, all the way to Portage.
1: Copy. Let me head back down Highland Park. One more passer.
0: Copy.
2: 4736.
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0: Hey, Social One by Ellen. Free tones would be 286-789978, 286-789978, break for the second. Break for the yellow. Lincoln 123723, CL 123723. Please attach all three.
1: 2155.

We have just received another intercity transport request from Queens Lake Mercy Medical Center Canton for the Cleveland Clinic Akron General. Is that the thing you will do? Mercy Canton to Akron General.

Recuerdo.

0: two digits, it'll be 2-4, not 2-5.
1: Sorry, when this manager was Florida, Earl. C 3-6-1-0-7-6-7-5-7-9-4-0.

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1: I haven't had a chance to look yet. 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
0: Richard Kistler, K-I-S-T-L-E-R, 611 of 34.
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0: Indiana 7.
1: 4-5.
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1: 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George Frank Frank 9608. George Frank Frank 9608.
0: Certificate number is valid. 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

0: contact all four attempts.
1: Thanks. You're in route to University of Florida Cleveland Medical Center, correct?
2: Correct.
1: Channel, University Hospital is on a different channel.
2: That's it. Thank you very much.
1: Copy that. University Hospital EMS Dispatch is aware of your inbound traffic. Do you have an updated ETA?
2: We're showing about 2 minutes. 2 minutes out.
1: That's 2 minutes out. We'll give them another notification. The helipad should be clear for you.
2: Is there a particular pad that we should land on?
1: We will ask them one second.
2: Thanks for the help.

0: Pad, the East Pad. It is the 19 Echo Hill, copy.
1: Request we land on the East Pad. Good copy. Thanks for the help.
0: You are welcome. Thank you.

This is a request coming from UPMC Northwest Hospital in Seneca, Pennsylvania, going over to Cleveland Clinic Akron General Medical Center. Again, UPMC Northwest Hospital in Seneca, Pennsylvania, over to Cleveland Clinic Akron General. And if you might be able to take this, fine.

0: 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No, supply planning.
1: Yeah, check out the flight planning team.

0: Excusing Papa is an Alpha 135. Again, Papa Alpha 135.
1: A 135, or is it a four-digit thing?

degree. If it helps, the heading is 86 degrees and distance of 89 nautical miles. Again, 86 degrees magnetic, 89 nautical miles.

0: This is definitely going to have to be, we need fuel, so we're landing in Wandsworth, and we're still looking at it. 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
1: No, you don't know.

0: forums, program that the coordinators would like us to check with you to see if you might have a quicker ETA with no need to get to 24 after hot coffee.
1: 1 second. I'm supposed to be clear. We're going to get fuel that'll take us 10 minutes on the ground, and then it's a 5 to 0 minute flight for us from here. So that's where the hour 15 came from. It's more like an hour 5 maybe from now.

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1: Hey, Parsons, I'm 18 asking for you.
0: Am I going to take that?
1: Yeah, you're good. She requested by name.
0: Okay.

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1: 476, was that traffic for me?
0: Confirm for 470, whenever you're available, if you could give me a 19.
1: Okay.

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1: That was good.
0: Yes.

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1: You took the train Altman, en route train at crew of 3 plus 2, RA of 6, ETA 30 minutes.
0: Probably going to be around half 11 minutes.

0: King Union Victor 1739, KUV 1739. We're going to be 30 westbound, correction, 30 eastbound near Mass Ave.
1: Four 70, is that your guy?
0: Oh.
1: Yeah, I'm heading that way.
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1: Perfect. 476, 8500. 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

0: Yeah, with the Australian traffic stop, so the eastbound Madison.
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0: 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Hmm. 416 Woodland Avenue for a noise complaint. 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
0: Five.

and you can write down Squad Personnel 544 West Main Street for a photo medical alarm. I'm an 8 male. What question was this? 3500 on Squad Personnel 544 West.

0: Bien.
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8500 Dalton Squad Personnel, second page, 544 West Main Street, for a phone medical alarm on an unknown age male, requesting a lift assist. 8500 Dalton Squad Personnel, second page, 544 West Main Street, for a phone medical alarm on an unknown age male, requesting a lift assist. 201 KUY 335.

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0: 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Correct, right,
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0: Grid 476. Suspicious activity in zone 200 near 3695 North Elyria Road break.
1: Yeah.
0: Caller said she was listening to her door cam and she could hear someone saying, "Help, please stop." She was unable to see anyone, but it did sound like a woman. It happened at approximately 1:46 this morning.
1: Copy. Someone screamed for help and we waited for a half hour to report it. En route.

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0: 345.

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Ribbon Squad personnel, 3:30 Boulevard, apartment 30, for a 64-year-old male breathing difficulty. 8100, Ribbon Squad personnel, 330 Boulevard, apartment

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0: Do you still have the same service?
1: High pitch 2, clear, same returning 424.

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2: 31 dispatch.
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0: Or your phone.
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0: Are you there?

0: 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He shows that was negative.
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0: What is that? 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
1: Copy attached vehicle, in the aisle.
0: That is the

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0: The phone number, I can try a prepared link.
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0: Union, Lincoln, Tom, Adam, Nora, Edward. MULTANE, Indiana, 2026.
1: Okay, copy. I got that.

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1: Just advise them, and they can decide to respond or not.

7701 West Pleasant Home Road for a 92-year-old female. Difficulty breathing, nausea, stomach and chest tightness. 8500 Town and Country Squad Personnel, 7701 West Pleasant Home Road for a 92-year-old female. Difficulty breathing, nausea, with stomach and chest tightness. 538 KUA 335.

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2: Dollar General and Cherry Street for commercial burglar. I'm showing the zone's entry exit front door.

158 and route with 3544 over. 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Looks like in the rear on the west side.

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1: 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George Adam King, 4596. 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
0: Go ahead.
1: King Edward Sam, 6009. King Edward Sam, 6009. Send 3 cents out here for both of them. 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
1: Or three sons, the one in the roadway, next closest available.
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1: The Mazda's in the roadway. Partially in the roadway. We're in the apex.
0: Okay, thank you.

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0: 8 from 617. We had a 911 open at 69.5 North Portage, now a domestic. There's a female yelling in the open line, and there's also a male talking. A Megan Rose attempted to run our caller, Philip Buchholz, over. She's driving a black Nissan. Has no plates.
1: 617. 724. 614 being route that also.
0: 724.

0: 85-6-14-6-17, your caller, Philip Allen Buchholz III, age 46, of that address is suspended, negative 15. I'm ETL on the female.
1: 14.

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1: 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He was advised not to do that again. 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
2: 740.

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2: 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Near Pop Shake Shack, 8 North Main Street. There's a black truck parked there near the square, and there's a male laying in his truck.
0: In the area. You can change that. I'll just put in the comments for the new name.

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1: Quick one, good copy, accepting the flight. 2 hour ETA to Troy, Orval Troy, due to stopping for refueling of KDT in the city of Texas.

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0: Are you able to determine if anybody's injured or anything yet?
1: Yeah, I'm with the driver now. He's complaining of general pain. We're trying to get him to a better position because he's laying on the incline.
0: Okay, just him though.

0: Three check out.
1: Yeah, I understand.
2: Yeah, 35.
1: I feel like it's still.
0: There's a lot of background noise. I did run Cody 5, he's out, negative.
2: Yeah, if you just attach Cody 5 and Joseph's on the phone.
0: 8 or 6.

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1: Piper
0: 19. Mike County SO on scene. They're advising it is a quasar truck, and it's got an oil leak. It's leaking oil. One patient, general pain.
1: Copy, leaking oil, general pain.
0: 808. Copy, TAC 1.
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0: they got him out prior to my arrival, but he's playing in a bad situation. We're trying to minimize movement on this because we don't know what else is going on with him.
1: Okay.

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1: 475.
0: And 300 by 15.
1: Okay.
0: 475, 815.
1: 8314. 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
1: Go ahead.
0: 1-4 on board, 3 hours past fuel, 1 hour, 10 minutes to our intermediate stop of DEC. And we're going to be Jerry Toledo Executive and direct.
1: That's a good copy. We're on board en route to KDEC via around Toledo. It is 17 after.

0: across the whole roadway on West Easton with non-flammable, according to the driver, liquid leaking from the trailer, it appears to be right now. We'll be out investigating. You can show 1511 in command.
1: One 5 minute on scene, some type of tractor trailer across the roadway on West Easton, non-flammable, leaking from the trailer. 1511 has command at 819.
2: Myself, 1511. Do we need to see 153 to the south side of the block of the road, or is there somebody up there already?

0: SO Cruiser and then start figuring out what we have on the roadway. That'd be great.
1: Eight
2: five seven on scene 821.
1: 153, same traffic. 821.

0: 1511 at 8500. I'm going to transfer command over to 1502. I'll be assisting with 159.
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Sam Johnson, 63, 36, 18, SJ, 63, 36, 18. 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
1: I'm not sure if that's going to be the same person that 22 is about to do a simple standby with, but the name of the match.
2: I'll talk to her and let you know.
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0: 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I've been here at Marks for the last week.

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0: 1503, 1502. Do you need additional booms, pads, and absorbent brought to the scene?
1: 1501 is bringing our supply.
0: Okay, that's okay.

0: Dispatch, rescue 63. Hazmat equipment is en route. We'll be switching to TAC. Is that TAC 1 on that one?
1: Affirm, TAC 1.

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1: Unit's brain, right here at the bridge, is about the easiest and most accessible you're going to get walking down in a big ravine.
2: That's clear.

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1: That's clear. We have one unit walking upstream as well, trying to figure out where to set that break. Do you have westbound traffic shut down on 604 up there?

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1: W5302, break for the 11. Number is Victor Frank, 858693. Victor Frank, 858693. If you can attach them both.

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1702. 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

I'm attaching you to a welfare check. There's further information on the call card if you could take a look. Complainant also wants a return 19 break. Warning on the residents above.

0: 1605, 1603. 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I'm pretty far down in here, and it hasn't shown a sign of lightning up at all. It's got to be down there somewhere.
1: We're still making our way up here, and it's clear water. 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
0: And it's as dark as it was up top.

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1: For now.
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0: Medic 2 is transferring WCH.
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0: closest?
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0: Aerial. I believe these are rear.

0: 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Found them around ETA 20-25.
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0: 943.

0: 153 back up to 157.
1: Yeah, if you want to bring some stuff up to us, if there's anybody down there that's available, they might want to shed their fire gear. Not exactly good for a walk in the woods.

0: Lieutenant George 3087. King Queen George 3087. Be the second vehicle involved.
1: Grade 2011 Honda station wagon expires in September to David Yoder of New Philadelphia.
0: Okay. You can just have please. Thank you.
1: 953.

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Water is showing visible signs of clearing.

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1: Not at this time. Correction, we do have a couple of vans at the station.

0: 310 East Clinton Street. I have a female out with a toddler and a diaper outside alone. State she lives there, but they can't get anyone to come to the door.
1: Clear now. 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Referencing issue, you know.
0: That's clear. That's clear. No. In the upstairs of the barn that we get frequent 911 calls from.
1: Okay.
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0: Everything copies.

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1: Yes, man, copy bench. 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
0: Copy at 10:16.

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1: Are you able to fulfill mutual aid for Polk for squad call 4 Funk?
0: Signal.

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0: Right. We dealt with these two this morning at 69 and a half North Portage. Phil Buckholt and Megan Gotch. 19.
1: All right, go ahead with that phone number.
0: Repeating 301-8539 will be Angel.

0: saying that you're Petey to speak with Daisy French coming in about a dog bite.
1: Okay, I'll be right. Port 617, we're there this morning. He has some clarifying info if you need it.

Corrections Court 21.

0: 8-32. Working on getting more water and Gatorade out from scene. I do believe we got it stopped down here. I've gained access with the pickup truck into the woods down here. We'll get most of the way into it.
1: Copy.

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0: OSP is currently tied up. Letting us know if we can handle a call. 30 eastbound, right before the 83 exit, there's a piece of aluminum in the lane of travel blocking traffic.
1: No.
0: Clear dispatch 11.
1: I'm sorry, IT here. That is

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1: Yeah, from the Steve Hope Center with the caller. And just to attach for record, Robert Queen, 156841, Robert Queen, 156841. No, 302,

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1: Any 32 of Creston is valid. 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
0: All right, just couldn't hold.

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1: And that was 3-0-2 Robinson, correct?

0: 8605. 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She's on scene there. Philip has left.
1: Not right now.
0: 11:27.

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1: Okay, township units will be in service in quarters.
0: Copy, in service in quarters, 1135 KUI 335. 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Requesting the lights and sirens. 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

show all remaining common country units for returning. Command's been terminated. Scene's been turned over to the trucking company and the EPA will be clearing TAC 1.

Okay, break for the operator all in. Victor Victor 110351. Victor Victor 110351. He just attacked him and advised valid.

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Negative. 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
0: 1148.

0: So 580-500, can you assign me a case to add that Megan Rose as the complaint?
1: That's clear, 1149.

0: So with Reese, she didn't have the actual incident address. She only provided her address. She did state this was an ongoing issue, and she's contacted the city multiple times to no avail.
1: The address here.

0: They'll vacuum it well in the call card, though.
1: Yeah, copy. As long as I have name and information of the person burning the fires for future reference. Thank you.
0: Copy that, sir. Thank you. We'll advise.

0: 605.
1: Report taken. I'm in service. 602-614. She's supposed to come to the station and fill out a statement, just FYI. Just her items being damaged. 8500, I'm changing locations to 120 Northwood. Reference civil.

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1: 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I'll look it up now.

0: 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AT2 transporting emergent WCH.
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1: Okay.
0: Christine, C-H-R-I-S-T-I-N-E, St. Louis, common spelling, DOV 924-1957, 924-57.

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1: Okay, you're good.

personnel, response 315 Park Street, 71-year-old male weak. Repeating Morville squad personnel, response 315 Park Street, crosses of Cleveland Avenue and McGill Street, 71-year-old male weak, timeout 1233.

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And I'm dead at that call for service, 176 Stone Ridge, 176 Stone Ridge, complaining that they're going to be a Joe Lowe. I'm going to have a case number and my last.

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0: Type is non-CDL, though.
1: That's a little problem.

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0: I'm sorry, just triggered. 410, can you head up there? I will head out to the abandoned 472 South.
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A call from an Alex Mays Quality Casting, 1200 North Main, advised that there's a deceased cat on the sidewalk break. I tried to call the street department. There was no answer. I don't know how you would like to proceed.

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0: to Patrick Knott out of Ellis Town, expired 72 and 25. 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
1: Attach, please.
0: 714, 23.
2: 410, 81. Will be 33. Contact made with the attached female. Advised the male is not and has not been addressed.

0: be out with the subject back in the Fenston dumpster area behind the old ride.
1: What's the schedule?
0: I'm 15 camera, awesome.

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1: The vehicle, Paul Stein, Shrine 64 out of Mount Eaton. He's now a negative.

8500 Central Fire Personnel, 5852 Cleveland Road, lot 114. First CO detector going off, no symptoms. 8500 Central Fire and Squad Personnel, 5852 Cleveland Road, lot 114. Smoke alarm going off, no symptoms at this time. 1521 KUI 335.

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After the T's and clues, H and only, he was sent on his way with some advice for better options.

0: Sorry, is that true? Prosecutor's office on the phone asking.
1: He will be in tonight at 1800.
0: That's clear, thank you.

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0: 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It's going to be the building with the main office on the second floor.
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2844 Southwest Lebanon Road, 78-year-old female with potassium. 8500 Mountain Squad personnel, 2844 Southwest Lebanon Road, for 78-year-old female with low potassium. Routine, city-wide, Bridge Route 5.

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1: Direct one,
0: right. 35 minutes route, 35 minutes route, copy that, left, make sure you're not getting over 5-1.

0: I received a call from a Chester Addy, 2021 Sunnyview Lane. He stated he meant to call the Orville Pizza Hut and somehow got us. He confirmed he didn't need emergency services. Do you want somebody to check on him, or do you want me to close this out?
1: You can close it.
0: 1647.

0: Good.
1: We've been transferred at least 6 times to different people trying to make contact with Sammy. The last person they transferred me to just went to voicemail. At this point, there's negative contact with Sammy.

0: nanny that apparently works in that department on the phone that I guess is willing to sign.
1: Yeah, since you play your calls, I don't have any info with me.
2: Okay.

2022. While you're on the phone with that medical center, she's a neurologist too, if you want to ask for her number.

Hill Road, 82-year-old male, Wheat, is unable to care for himself. Caller is requesting a silent approach. Ava, with chest, Robert, for 4-5-2, Ashley Mill Road, 82-year-old male, unable to care for himself. Caller is requesting a silent approach. 1708, DUI 335.

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1: okay. 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
0: Claire, may we be wearing a flannel and black jeans, possibly under the influence, last seen in the parking lot of City Hall, possibly heading towards Walnut.
2: Copy.

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0: 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The caller does have a 40 on the residence and is threatening to go get it if the male does not leave. Unknown if the male refusing to leave has anything on him.

0: back to Wadsworth. 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
1: Come back to the time, turn around. Back to Wadsworth Base, 23. Copy, turn around.

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0: Yeah. 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

area, an acrid smell. Dispatch, Battalion 1, Engine 2, 1577 Burbank Road, for smoke in the area with an acrid smell. No flame seen. Cluster Quinby and Miller Lake. Timeout, 9 to 24.

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0: vehicle, 421 Miller Boulevard, Coanna Park. There's a small white SUV at the park, has not moved since 2 p.m. Caller takes it suspicious. Batch 2 to 3.
1: Go ahead.
0: 148 Reed Road, residential burglar alarm showing zone 13 entry exit and zone 14 patio. While on the line, the alarm company stated it's a false alarm.
1: Copy.